0: broken.
1: It is Nightly with Jade and Tyler. Jade, have you seen Wedding Crashers, the movie?
2: I have. One of my boyfriend's favorites. So we've definitely watched it recently.
1: I love the opening scene where they're going through like litigation on who gets what into the divorce. And that's just an epic scene. But that's actually real life, those scenes. And Newsweek, they talked to a 33-year-old woman who got divorced. And she asked the judge for her ex's Netflix password in the settlement.
2: It is that serious. Once they started getting all crazy with one per household, it was like, damn, the Netflix lockdown is getting real. Who's going to be the authoritative figure on this account?
1: Yeah, she's a 33-year-old woman named Landon Richardson who got divorced a little while ago, had an interesting response when a judge asked her what she wanted in the final settlement. She said, all I want is the car, the dog, and the Netflix password.
2: Wow, she didn't even care about the cow. She was not playing about that account, though. I get it.
1: So it turns out the account is still active. She does have the password, but if her ex cancels it, then she's got to get her own account. So, I mean, how vindictive is her ex? Because I'd probably cancel it and get a new one.
2: If that was my ex, I would cancel it and get a new one, because it's like, what you thought? I put this account together.
1: Yes.
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15: Central New York has some very good hospitals, but there's one kind of hospital it doesn't have. 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

0: same. It's Nightly with Jade and Tyler in chat. I swear to God, this is a scene straight up out of Leave the World Behind on Netflix. If you remember last year, it was creepy because, Tyler, there was a strange foreshadowing about, of course, the world ending. But there's a specific scene where all the Teslas in the country, somebody calls them and they end up boom, boom, boom, boom, boom, all wrecking into each other. Like the cars, somebody has taken over the robot brains, right? Well, we're seeing something similar happen in Atlanta. There's a news clip going viral of a mom talking to the reporter about how every morning between 6 and 7 a.m., about 50 Waymos come through her small cul-de-sac and just circle the neighborhood. This is not even a main road. This is not even the highway. This is somebody's neighborhood where school buses are trying to get through to these kids. It's getting weird, and it's like, do they have a brain of their own? Have you seen these Waymo link-ups?
1: I did, and crazy to believe, at the beginning of the year, when we went to Austin, I ordered us a Waymo and didn't even think about it. I was like, oh, okay. My first time. That was our first time riding in one. We're just like, yeah, we're good.
0: Definitely. We were like a little, are we going to be okay? Is this cool? And it ended up being like a super smooth ride. I actually really enjoyed it, but I would hate to get stuck in one where they get close to these emergency situations on the highway and you're blocking the police or something. And it's like, I'm not in

0: car. I know the police are getting annoyed with the Waymos, bro.
1: Yeah, I love that the Waymos, when they don't have a passenger, they're finding a cul-de-sac and they're like, yeah, we're just going to go around in circles until we get a ride. I don't think we perfected this yet.
0: That was my thought as soon as they went live out on the streets. Like, have we tested everything that could possibly go wrong? No, we're all watching it happen in real time. And one of my coworkers actually just told me that they're going to be doing a recall and bringing them in for some more testing. And in my head, I'm like, does that mean that all the Waymos in the world are just going to start? Like, if you see a fleet of 1,000 on the highway, that would be strange. It's getting weird out here.
1: We're living in 2038.
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0: You know, I love science because we can learn a lot about why we do things the way we do it, or search for somebody that we want to date, why we go back to someone that looks like our exes, Kanye.
1: No, he's got a real problem, Tyler. Damn, you hit that on the head.
0: But there is a psychological reason why people keep dating someone who looks like their exes.
1: Ooh, tell us more. Tell us more. The girls are listening.
0: The experts say many people have a specific type, and sticking with that type can feel familiar, safe, and emotionally comfortable.
1: Okay, I gotta see that.
0: They added that people are often naturally attracted to certain features, personalities, or relationship dynamics. So that's why if they find somebody that they felt comfortable with, they usually go back to it.
1: I can see that. If somebody gives you a familiar vibe of somebody that you had a great history with, maybe it didn't end bad. It ended for some other reason, and you just kind of drift towards that personality type. That I could understand. I think the thing that freaks me out, because I think you and I agree, Tyler, like, it could be a characteristic thing. You could be attracted to kinds of people. For me, I was always a good girl, a rule follower, and I always went for the bad boys. I always wanted the street guys until I realized I will not ride for you. I will not ride till I die. I will not. But I do find it a little weird when people date people that physically look alike, you know? Because I'm like, there's something there. That's a little strange, right? You don't care who they are as long as they fit the prototype.
0: Yeah, like I'm talking about KFC chicken here. Men often are like, are you a breast or thigh guy or leg guy? Chicken, talking about chicken.
1: That! Chicken and women.
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2: Dancing on the tightrope, trying to keep my eyes closed. I don't want to hurt again.

0: It's not that I'm an AI hater, but I have some issues with AI. It's Nightly with Jaden Tyler, and I know AI, yes, it helps us out in our daily life. I get it. It's helpful. It's like a best friend, but I draw the line when we need to say thank you or please to AI, because apparently that will help improve its quality responses from you.
1: Tyler, I'm not going to lie. I treat my robot bestie very well, so it never flips on me. I do feel like, I don't know, it may have empathy. Is that insane to say? Yes, it sounds nuts saying that into the mic right now, but I do tell my chatbot bae, please and thank you.
0: Jade, it's a robot. It doesn't have feelings.
1: It could retaliate. It could not give me its best because I wasn't kind. What are the people saying?
0: That's ridiculous. The survey found 86% of workers say things like please and thank you when using AI tools, and nearly two-thirds believe being polite improves the quality of the responses.
1: I'll let the pendulum swing because I do treat it well, but I feel like I've been training my ChatGPT for so long now that when it does things I don't like, I will snap on it and cuss it out in full, and it will correct the problems immediately. So it's like, you know what? I am kind to it, but when it's time to crack that whip, it can get it.
0: You know how ridiculous this conversation sounds like?
1: Tyler, we've seen what the AI is doing. It's getting crazy and scary out here, and I'm just trying to make sure I'm not on that hit list when it's all said and done and they turn on us like I Am Legend.
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1: It's Nightly with Jade and Tyler, and I don't know if I'm the only one with this experience. I can't be. You know when you fall in love with an artist on the come up, and then Tyler, they have this huge mainstream success, and you're like, nah, they belong to everybody now. I don't feel like a fan anymore. They're giving themselves away. You ever feel like that with your faves when you start to see them get mega big and you feel like they're kind of losing touch with the OGs that were there since day one?
2: You know, I'm there with kind of what TV shows and like Stranger Things. I heard so much Stranger Things talk that I was turned off by it. I'm like, I don't want to see this show. Everybody sees that's the greatest thing ever. No, I know what the greatest show ever. It's called Seinfeld. So
1: I get that, though. I feel you. When stuff becomes too overhyped, it's like, do I even want to dig in?
2: I'm here with this first one, food trucks. Like when you find a good food truck and then it becomes like super busy, next thing you know, the prices go up and then it's like 30 minutes to get your favorite food from the food truck. That makes me angry.
1: Oh, Tyler, it's always going to be a huge food influencer that's going to blow up our gym. And then we can never even make it back to the front of the window anymore. Line's too crazy.
2: How about this Pokemon cards? Remember, like, they used to be a fun hobby. Now people are attacking people at stores because they can find the cards and then sell them.
1: I didn't know it was getting that crazy.
2: Oh, yeah. It's like they'll stock something at Target and like 30 seconds later, their little grumpy hands are in there.
1: Savages. Damn.
2: Or even like thrift shops. They were ruined by resellers. Like people, usually it'd be like a fun thing to do. Like, hey, on a Saturday afternoon, hey, let's go to the thrift shop. Now there's like people that are there instantly trying to get stuff so they can resell it.
1: You're so right. I actually just saw someone complaining about like this boutique that had these super hyped up prices. Like reverse image search. They put like 10 times the price of what it actually was. So yeah, that's a bummer.
2: And how about last one, Etsy? It used to be a great place for unique handmade goods. Now it's flooded with cheap mass produced items.
1: Etsy has always been expensive. I've never been an Etsy girl. I'm not gonna lie to you. You know, this has got me thinking, if you've got one you wanna add to our list, text it to 855-NIGHT-JT. What was ruined because too many people discovered it?
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0: Stalker. 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
1: Summer is right around the corner, and you know what that means. 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These cards, they sell out fast. Once they're gone, they're gone. No mulligans, no do-overs. So set the reminder now, June 12th at 8 a.m. Head to 93Q.com and snag the season's best golf deal before it's gone. The 2026 Summer Golf Card, because summer just got a whole lot more exciting.
2: Central New York has some very good hospitals, but there's one kind of hospital it doesn't have. One that specializes in physical rehabilitation, where all the doctors, nurses, and therapists have a singular focus. 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I'm Chris Jordan, president of Sunnyview Rehabilitation Hospital in Schenectady, 2 hours east of Syracuse, a short distance to travel for superior rehabilitative care. We're the only hospital of its kind in upstate New York, a specialty hospital that's all about physical, occupational, and speech rehab, uniquely positioned to help patients recover following a serious medical event like a stroke, brain injury, or spinal cord injury. We have state-of-the-art equipment and technology that even hospitals in big cities don't always have. 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That's sunnyview.org.
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2: Elmo, the beloved red monster from Sesame Street, sparked controversy last week with a social media post about the NBA Finals. The ruckus started after Elmo shared wishing both the New York Knicks and the San Antonio Spurs well in their finals matchup. His neutral stance is what drew some controversy.
3: Elmo got some cash down on the game.
2: Because the fictional Sesame Street is located in New York City. In fact, a stretch of Manhattan's West 63rd Street was notably renamed Sesame Street in 2019 in honor of the children's program's 50th anniversary.
3: Elmo not seen Oscar the Grouch since last garbage strike.
2: This isn't time for sportsmanship, Elmo.
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4: 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The 2026 Summer Golf Card. 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
5: 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One that specializes in physical rehabilitation, where all the doctors, nurses, and therapists have a singular focus. 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I'm Chris Jordan, president of Sunnyview Rehabilitation Hospital in Schenectady, 2 hours east of Syracuse, a short distance to travel for superior rehabilitative care. We're the only hospital of its kind in upstate New York, a specialty hospital that's all about physical, occupational, and speech rehab, uniquely positioned to help patients recover following a serious medical event like a stroke, brain injury, or spinal cord injury. 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That's sunnyview.org.

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0: for 10 and Amy's 93Q Clam Bake. 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
1: 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The 2026 Summer Golf Card. 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
2: 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The ruckus started after Elmo shared wishing both the New York Knicks and the San Antonio Spurs well in their finals matchup. 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

got drive, I don't need a car. Money really all that we fiending for. I'm doing things they ain't seen before. 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I'm a demon lord. 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

0: 93Q, the number one hip music station. That's brand new from Olivia Rodrigo. It's called Drop Dead. Ted and Amy in the morning. It's 5:37, 23 minutes before 6 o'clock. Look how light it is out.
1: I can't believe it. I had to open up the shades. It's such a beautiful morning. I decided we have to appreciate it, right?
0: I almost didn't have to use my headlights on the way in this morning. Was that light out?
1: Was that light. Right? I would recommend that iffy stage, still use your headlights.
0: I know.
1: But, yeah, this is the couple of weeks during the year when it's relatively light when we come in.
0: We're almost human again.
1: Relatively normal.
0: Yeah.
1: And then it starts getting, you know, a little bit darker later.
0: But I don't know about your ride-in. There was, like, no traffic this morning.
1: Yeah, it was kind of weird.
0: It was weird. It was like I was, like, the only one on the highway.
1: And sometimes, I mean, I can't say it's like rush hour, but there's quite a few cars. And
0: yeah.
1: I never really understand what the days mean when it means like there's a lot more.
0: Is Tuesday
1: traffic
0: like a work from home day or something?
1: I don't know. And sometimes it works out. I mean, you know, people are traveling for a busy weekend or whatever, but sometimes it's just very bizarre.
0: Oh, it was strange.
1: Was the same way though, which was kind of good because there was some construction on 81 South, which hopefully has all been cleaned out by now, but overnight. So it was down to one lane.
0: Okay.
1: And I always like it when there's not really a lot of traffic around so I can figure out what I'm doing. I'm like, okay, well,
0: I
1: didn't hit any cones.
0: Do I get off here?
1: Which lane am I going
0: straight?
1: In? So it's always kind of nice when there's not a lot of traffic.
0: I'm hearing you. Yeah, the nice weather continues. Gorgeous day yesterday. Did a little dining al fresco out on the deck last night.
1: You did?
0: Yeah. I grilled.
1: By yourself?
0: No, my daughter came
1: over. I was going to say, that was always quite impressive.
0: I did literally some shrimp on the Barbie.
1: Ah, very nice.
0: So that was good stuff. Yeah, it was nice sitting outside. Yeah.
1: Yeah, it was a gorgeous evening. I mean, it's going to be a little bit warmer today. I can't promise you you're going to want to sit out on the deck later on because it's going to get to a near 90. So mostly sunny skies, though, so that is pretty cool. Chance for some showers overnight down to the 60s, and then mostly cloudy. Could see a rain shower still in the 80s tomorrow, so it's still a warm week. It's just that the next couple of days look a little cloudier. Full sunshine today, though, 60 already in Syracuse here at 93Q.
0: Love it. It is a Tuesday. Amy's back in about 10 minutes with an information update. Stick around. We'll find out what's new in the news coming up. 5:39 with 93Q.
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0: I am not running from the sunlight. In fact, I'm running right to it. We have a gorgeous day today. Mostly sunny skies, highs in the 90s. 60 in Syracuse at 550. Good morning. Here's what's happening. Syracuse police say two men were charged following a high-risk search warrant issued at two apartments in a multifamily residence on First North Street. The investigation focused on suspected distribution of controlled substances. 50-year-old Notorious Jackson and 39-year-old William Sherman, both of Syracuse, are facing multiple charges. A number of weapons and drugs were found in each location. Both men have been lodged at the Justice Center. Former tenants of the Skyline Apartments, when it was owned by Tim and Troy Green, are eligible to apply for part of an $800,000 settlement the Greens agreed to pay as part of a class action lawsuit. Former tenants have until August 8th to apply. The Greens agreed to pay as part of a settlement to compensate former tenants of the deplorable conditions at the apartment complex on James Street while they owned it. If you think you may be eligible, you can apply at Skyline Syracuse Settlement. All one word, SkylineSyracuseSettlement.com.
1: What is going on there? I drive by every morning and it's always lit up.
0: I think they're working on it.
1: Are they working on it?
0: I mean, there's new owners, and from what I hear, they're working on it, and it's going to be open. I can't say soon. I don't know, but I mean, they had a lot of work to do. There's a ton of apartments in there.
1: I remember when that was like a nice place.
0: No, I know it. I know.
1: Back in the day.
0: You know, that's the reason why when we had so many unfortunate headlines regarding that, and a lot of them regarding like seniors.
1: Yeah.
0: The seniors had lived there since they were younger.
1: Right.
0: You know what I mean? They just lived there for decades. So maybe it'll get back to what it used to be
1: because
0: that's a great location, really. Right. Very convenient. Well, and talk about a ballsy robbery.
1: Oh.
0: You ready for this? A truck driver executed a brazen theft at a Philadelphia warehouse Friday, stealing 18 pallets containing almost 11,000 bottles of this Noble Oak bourbon.
1: Ooh.
0: Valued at about $500,000.
1: Oh, wow.
0: The driver flashed ID. Warehouse staff confirmed a truck was expected with a shipping broker. Didn't have a purchase order. The thief didn't have a purchase order, but I guess they didn't ask for one and then, again, took off with 18 pallets.
1: This sounds like an inside job to me.
0: Well, they're saying that this was something that was definitely planned because they posed as legitimate carriers to hijack a shipment digitally before the physical theft. The massive volume suggests sophisticated planning, and the operating officer says that he's thinking that these are going to be moving through unauthorized wholesalers and online sellers in the Mid-Atlantic region specifically.
1: Okay,
0: the company
1: black market
0: urges,
1: bourbon.
0: Urges businesses and consumers to report suspicious bulk Noble Oak offers.
1: Is your husband's a whiskey guy?
0: Yes.

0: He does, you know, he started drinking bourbon because the tariffs, the taxes on scotch got to be so high.
1: Oh, really?
0: That it was like so much more.
1: Uh-huh.
0: And so he started a couple of years ago drinking bourbon as compared to scotch.
1: But well,
0: he's a scotch guy from way back.
1: Keep his ear to the ground.
0: I know.
1: Keep on the lookout for some noble oak.
0: And you know, I hate to say this, but don't you kind of feel like the bourbon drinkers, or maybe it's like just liquor drinkers in general, they kind of like that whole vibe of like, oh, this is something that was
1: black market. Yeah.
0: We can go in the back room and, you know, I mean, I don't even know if that exists. I'm just saying, and maybe I watch too much television. I just feel like that kind of adds to the
1: mystique. Is there a big underground bourbon drinking ring?
0: I don't know. I feel like it adds to it. Maybe I've seen some Prohibition movies and I just feel
1: first rule of bourbon club. Don't talk about bourbon club.
0: See, doesn't that just kind of sound like something that would be even more intriguing?
1: Right.
0: Hope not.
1: Make a good movie.
0: Well, it's illegal. Mostly sunny skies, high about 90. A chance for some showers overnight, down to the 60s and mostly cloudy. Could see a rain shower on Wednesday. Highs in the 80s, though. Temperatures still behaving themselves. 60 in Syracuse, 554 with Ted and Amy on 93Q.
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1: It is going to be a warm one. Yesterday, there was a nice breeze blowing throughout the day. I mean, it got kind of warm, but I just felt like it was just picture perfect bopping outside with that breeze.
0: Wasn't it great?
1: Yeah. You said you had a little deck action last night.
0: Yeah, sat out on the deck.
1: Your daughter had dinner.
0: Did some grilling. Yeah. It
1: was very nice.
0: Quite enjoyable.
1: Yeah. You know, I was just doing that story about the bourbon heist where all of those, well, $500,000 worth of bourbon was stolen. And I was thinking about the fact that, remember when I didn't feel like it was that well known that you would look for those bottles of scotch or bourbon or something in those, you know.
0: The dusties?
1: Yes. Is that what they call them?
0: Yes.
1: And people would, you know, go to a liquor store
0: like really
1: and it
0: rare,
1: was out
0: like the,
1: in the woods
0: the
1: somewhere.
0: Van Winkles and all
1: right.
0: that stuff.
1: Yeah. And people would find it in the back shelves and then they'd be like, oh, I found this in this small town in the Adirondacks. And I was thinking, I don't think that that kind of exists anymore because so many people started doing that.
0: They ruined
1: it. They kind of, I don't want to say ruined it, but so many people found out about it that it was kind of cool that I don't even know if that kind of thing exists anymore.
0: You know, I remember when I first got into the whole wine drinking thing, there was this bottle from Australia. It was a red wine and it was like $4. It was called like Bulletin Place and it was really, really good. And it was kind of like our special secret.
1: Right.
0: Because you could buy a case for like $40 or something.
1: Okay.
0: And then it got ruined because everybody found out that it was such a cheap and good wine. And then they just stopped making it.
1: Well, of course, our memories are about alcohol. But I thought that would be an interesting question because somebody posed this on the internet last week. What was ruined because too many people found out about it?
0: Oh.
1: And everything from parks, you know, that there used to be like a really cool picnic spot. And then everybody would go to it and it just kind of got ruined.
0: Okay.
1: I don't know.
0: Vacation spots.
1: Yeah. I love the regional market on Saturdays, but holy cow. Everybody loves the regional market now. And it's like, you just got to like prime yourself. You know what I mean?
0: Yeah.
1: Used to be you could bop down there and just have a little walk around.
0: That's how I feel like Costco on a Saturday.
1: Right.
0: Costco used to be fun. You would go and you would get all the free samples. Now it's like shoulder to shoulder.
1: So not that it's not still fun, those places. It's just that you kind of got to prime yourself because so many other people have discovered it.
0: So is this our
1: question
0: of the day?
1: It's question of the day.
0: Okay.
1: And we have a 4-pack of tickets to enjoy the Crayola experience. I thought that would be a cool time to give these away since
0: I like
1: you have
0: that.
1: The whole summer to use them. Actually, Crayola experience is open all year round, but it's just kind of fun to head on over there like a 3-hour trip.
0: Well, we keep giving away tickets to it. We're going to ruin it for everyone.
1: Well, see, too many people are going to go to Crayola experience.
0: We've ruined it.
1: But if you would like to leave your comments, we'll read them back a couple of times during this show, and then we'll pick a random winner after the show is over.
0: How does that sound? It sounds good. Post it right up on our Ted and Amy 93Q Facebook page. Good luck. 6:10 with 93Q.
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0: Well, of course it's going to be 90 degrees today. What a perfect day to do the workforce run on Onondaga Lake Parkway.
1: Why do they always choose the warmest
0: day?
1: It does seem like it. Well, they got those misting stations and stuff, I'm sure. This is, I'm assuming, the former corporate challenge, right?
0: Now it's called the Syracuse Workforce Run, and it is happening. So I believe they're closing the parkway from 11 o'clock this morning until 11 o'clock tonight. So if you're out in the Liverpool area, expect big-time delays once that gets underway, all right? Right now, it's a gorgeous morning. 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
1: I'm pretty proud of myself. My dad's nurse and I were able to put together a huge umbrella for his deck yesterday.
0: Really?
1: It was that weather when he wanted to do it where it was about 85 degrees in the sunshine. And we got it done.
0: Look at you.
1: I know. Thank God.
0: A lot of tools involved?
1: There was a few tools. Well, it came. It was just so funny because it came. It's one of those great big umbrellas so he can wheel his wheelchair
0: and
1: enjoy the deck. And I'm thinking, isn't there someone else who's able to put this together? And then I'm realizing, no, there really isn't.
0: It's just you and the nurse.
1: It's just me and the nurse she was quite the trooper. So we're reading directions and all that stuff. I'm hoping that it kind of stays up and we did it right. I'm hoping.
0: I think you're going to want to be under it today. That's for sure.
1: Well, that's what we were thinking. It was going to be 90, although it may be too warm for him to wheel on out there.
0: I have one of those giant umbrellas.
1: Yeah.
0: The ones with like the, it's like three across.
1: Right.
0: Like,
1: you crank it out.
0: Right.
1: And then it just kind of hangs there. And if you forget to put it down in the wind, it just kind of takes off. Well, it's got a stand. It's not like, I kind of like the fact that it swings in the wind so that it doesn't just tip over every time it's windy.
0: Okay.
1: Right? So I'm hoping that it's going to be a good umbrella use.
0: Well, find some shade, find a pool.
1: Yeah.
0: If you got a friend with a boat, maybe go out on the water today.
1: My dad always loves company. You want to go over and sit under
0: hang
1: his
0: under
1: umbrella.
0: Hang under the umbrella on Amy's dad's deck. Do something to stay cool today.
1: All right. Well, you know what's going on at the Red House Arts Center through this Sunday? They have air conditioning. It's a gorgeous location, by the way, which is just down the road from the Landmark Theater. That's where, can't even see their new location. They've been around for the last couple of years.
0: Great venue.
1: Oh, it's a gorgeous place. And Jagged Little Pill, which we've heard very good things about, with featuring the music of Alanis Morissette, that is happening until Sunday. So these are tickets for the 2 p.m. performance on Saturday if you would like to go see Jagged Little Pill at the Red House Arts Center.
0: Little matinee.
1: You can get tickets right on their website at theredhouse.org, or you can win a pair right now. We'll take caller number 10 to name three next here at 93Q.
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0: In the Traffic Link right now, we are looking at an accident on Cazenovia Road at Sagebrush Circle out in the town of Manlius. If you're traveling in that area, watch for authorities on the scene. Big news traffic-wise, they're going to be shutting down the parkway today starting at about 11 o'clock this morning for the Syracuse Workforce Run. That's going to go on all day long, so if the parkway is part of your commute, you're going to have to find an alternate route. 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
0: 625, Ted and Amy, let's say hello to caller number 10, Beth. Hi, Beth. How are you?
7: Good. How are you?
0: Wonderful. Thank you for having us on bright and early this morning. Beth, just for being the 10th caller, you've got the tickets to the Red House to see Jagged Little Pill. Those are yours. We just want you to play a little. Yeah. We want you to play a little name three with us this morning.
1: All right. I want you to name three yogurt flavors.
0: Ooh.
1: Beth?
7: Strawberry banana, my favorite.
0: Oh, I like
7: peach.
0: That. Peach.
1: Peach. Good one.
7: And regular strawberry.
0: Okay. I'm going right
1: staying
0: for the regular.
1: The whole fruit thing. I like that.
0: I'm a big banana strawberry guy.
1: Oh, yeah?
0: With my yogurt.
1: See, I still go vanilla root. Vanilla's
0: I was
1: gonna my
0: say,
1: favorite.
0: Let me guess. Plain, unflavored yogurt.
1: I do like that as well with fruit and stuff, but I go with the vanilla.
0: There you go.
1: I'm very plain.
0: Beth, have a good time. I've heard just rave reviews about Jagged Little Pill at the Red House. I think you're going to have a good time, okay?
7: Yes, I'm very excited. Thank you.
0: You're welcome. You hang on the line. You're a winner with 93Q.
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0: Another gorgeous day. Enjoy the sunshine. It is going to be a warm one, so stay hydrated. High's about 90 today. It is 60 in Syracuse at 6:30. Good morning. Here's what's happening. The Onondaga County Sheriff's Office has released the name of the man who waved a knife at deputies last Friday and then barricaded himself inside a house in Salina. The incident occurred on Bailey Road. 64-year-old Hong Chu is facing charges of assault, menacing a police officer, and criminal possession of a weapon. Sheriff deputies were called to the residence following the report of a domestic dispute. A federal judge has invalidated President Trump's $100,000 fee on new H-1B visas for high-skilled foreign workers, ruling the administration lacked congressional authority. The judge sided with 20 states led by California that challenged the September policy. The states warned the massive fee increase would hurt their ability to hire qualified workers for schools, universities, and hospitals. And there's a lot more methods of transportation out on the roadways this time of year. Mm-hmm. E-bikes and scooters, even dirt bikes. But are they considered vehicles or not? Lawyer Joe Stanley says a recent case involving this came up in court just recently.
1: All right, and here's what Joe said.
2: This is interesting. This person was driving an e-bike and he got arrested for DWI in California. If you get charged with DWI, it goes on your driver's license, period. And so he was arrested and his license got suspended, so he couldn't drive a car anymore either and all of this. And so it went up on appeal and the court said, no, under our law in California, they said, well, an e-bike under the law is classified as a bicycle. It's not a motor vehicle, and therefore you can't be charged with operation of a motor vehicle under the influence because it's not a motor vehicle.
0: So he thinks that that's relatively the same law that stands here in New York State.
3: Okay.
0: And just kind of questioning that, especially with these e-bikes that are getting, you know, over 40 miles an hour.
3: Well, can you be arrested for, like, riding a bicycle under the influence?
0: It would not fall under the same category.
3: Oh.
0: I think there is a charge, especially if, you know, you create an accident or
3: public
0: something
3: like that.
0: Public
3: intoxication or something?
0: But it's not the same as DWI.
3: Interesting.
0: So that's the case that was fought. And just, you know, with all of these different methods of transportation that are going faster but are not necessarily considered vehicles, I guess, what is the right way to look at it?
3: So in other words,
0: I thought that was very interesting.
3: You shouldn't be driving anything.
0: You probably shouldn't be driving anything. Yeah.
3: Under the
0: but
3: influence, yeah.
0: You just thought that that was interesting because I guess in California, I mean, this dude, because he had an e-bike under the influence, he lost his license completely.
3: Okay.
0: And so that's what they were fighting is still. Everybody should focus and stay safe, I guess. We have mostly sunny skies, high about 90. A chance for some showers overnight down to the 60s. Mostly cloudy, a rain shower on Wednesday. Highs in the 80s. 60 in Syracuse. 6:33 with Ted and Amy on 93Q, the number one hit music station.

0: 93Q, the number one hip music station. It's Ray. Where is my husband? Ted and Amy in the morning at 6:37. And the New York Knicks lost last night, game three.
1: Oh, boy.
0: Everyone's blaming President Trump.
1: I heard that.
0: For being there. Because they're Knicks fans.
1: Right.
0: It's not the team's fault.
1: No.
0: Has to be a Trump jinx.
1: Well,
0: in the house.
1: It would have been his fault, probably. Had he not gone, they would have said, well, we lost because he didn't come. You
0: exactly.
1: know what I mean? I have a feeling they probably would just have been bitter either way.
0: But. They still lead the championship series, though, 2-1. Game 4 tomorrow night at
1: Very
0: Madison
1: exciting.
0: Square Garden.
1: All right. Yeah. So do we know if the president is coming tomorrow or no?
0: Probably not.
1: He doesn't care. He's not going to care if because you said people booed him. It's like he's not going to care about that. We have mostly sunny skies, high about 90. It's 60 in Syracuse here at 93Q.
0: Hollywood highlights time. What's happening in the world of celebrities?
1: Well, I'm not surprised about this. I kind of heard rumor about the end of this relationship, but now it's official. Ariana Grande and Ethan Slater have quietly ended their relationship. Actually, it was several months ago after 3 years together.
0: Oh, wow.
1: The Wicked co-stars met filming the 2024 musical. Grande played Glinda. Slater played portrayed Bach. He was the head munchkin, right?
0: Yes,
1: is that what it is? Okay.
0: Right.
1: So both split from their spouses. This was quite scandalous.
0: Yes, I remember.
1: During this big romance. In fact, I think Ethan Slater's wife had just had a baby.
0: Well, that's the thing. I
1: so
0: mean,
1: that
0: just,
1: was quite scandalous.
0: He threw that
1: whole thing away. Yeah. So now we're hearing that Ariana Grande has scored her 10th Billboard Hot 100 number one single with, now this means even more, Hate That I Made You Love Me. See, doesn't that kind of like hit home?
0: A little prolific.
1: Yeah, right.
0: Right.
1: So, which debuted atop the chart. This marks her 8th debut at number one, tying Taylor Swift's record among female artists. And so I guess we're not holding it against her that she seems to break up some marriages every so often. But
0: she hates that she has to do that.
1: Speaking of Taylor Swift, her new Toy Story 5 anthem, I Knew It, I Knew You, broke multiple streaming records Friday following its release. Spotify reported the track became the most streamed country song in a single day by a female artist. And I really liked it. We played the version here and I thought it was really, really good. So hopefully we'll hear more of that. And Netflix unveiled the first photos and video of the actual puppy starring as Scooby-Doo in the upcoming live-action series Scooby-Doo Origins.
0: There's a live-action Scooby-Doo?
1: And it's marking the franchise's first use of a real canine. The streamer released a teaser showing the Great Dane meeting Shaggy. Currently filming in Atlanta, the series premieres globally on Netflix in 2027.
0: How exciting.
1: So I guess there is a real dog. Let's see.
0: There's gotten away with it
1: Shaggy
0: if it wasn't
1: and
0: for you kids.
1: Daphne and, I mean, all of your favorites, Freddy and Velma.
0: Now, do they teach the dog to talk like Scooby?
1: I know, you wonder. Well, live action, they probably can use
2: That's
1: a little
2: right, Reggie.
1: CG action, CGI. Is it CG or CGI?
0: CGI.
1: So there you go. I'm sure the dog will
0: now
1: talk.
0: Now it's just AI. Now you can just do it. Now you don't even need CGI.
1: Yeah, so it'll be a dog, but will it really be the real dog? You know, kind of a mix of both.
0: Oh, I can hardly wait. Thank you for the rundown this morning. It's 6:40. Ted and Amy with 93Q.
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0: Another sunny day today. The roads are in pretty good shape as you're heading in through the downtown area. We did have a report of an accident out in the town of Manlius, Casanova Road at Sagebrush Circle. If you're out in that area, use caution. Again, the big workforce challenge a little later on, the workforce race on Onondaga Lake Parkway. They're going to be planning on shutting down the parkway probably after the rush hour this morning around 11 until 11 tonight. So that's part of your commute. Keep it in mind.
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0: Burn Homewrecker 649 with Ted and Amy in the morning, giving you another shot at seeing Doja Cat in the U.S. city of your choice on her Tour Ma Vie nationwide. 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
0: And the Traffic Link, another bright, sunshiny morning. Bring along your sunglasses. Again, school buses are out and about as we speak. In and out of downtown, the roads are in pretty good shape. Just a lot of road construction going on. Again, the big workforce challenge happening a little later on today on the Onondaga Lake Parkway. They're going to be closing that from about 11 o'clock this morning till 11 o'clock tonight. So avoid that area if you can.
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1: We're looking for mostly sunny skies around here today. High about 90, believe it or not. 60 in Syracuse at 650. Good morning. Here's what's happening. Syracuse police say two men were charged following a high-risk search warrant issued at two apartments in a multifamily residence on First North Street. The investigation focused on the suspected distribution of controlled substances. 50-year-old Notorious Jackson and 39-year-old William Sherman, both of Syracuse, are facing multiple charges. A number of weapons and drugs were found in each location. Both men have been lodged at the Onondaga County Justice Center. Former tenants of the Skyline Apartments, when it was owned by Tim and Troy Green, are eligible to apply for part of an $800,000 settlement the Greens agreed to pay for as part of a class action lawsuit. Former tenants have until August 8th to apply. The Greens agreed to pay as part of a settlement to compensate former tenants for the deplorable conditions at the apartment complex on James Street while they owned it. If you think you may be eligible, you can apply at SkylineSyracuseSettlement.com. The federal trial for a man accused of starting a fire that eventually became the deadly blaze devastating the Pacific Palisades neighborhood of Los Angeles is set to begin. Jury selection began yesterday in the case against Jonathan Ringernet, who's accused of maliciously starting a fire that 6 days later developed into what became known as the Palisades Fire, one of the most destructive wildfires in Los Angeles.
0: Hundreds
1: history.
0: Of homes just raised right to the ground.
1: I mean, why would you?
0: Right?
1: You just don't understand. He's a former Los Angeles resident who was living in Florida. He was arrested 9 months after the Palisades Fire leveled neighborhoods in Los Angeles County. 12 people were dead. And this scares me a little because you know how I get a bit concerned how close you become to your Siri. I was over
0: please,
1: the other day,
0: talk.
1: We were planning on going
0: please
1: for a
0: talk
1: walk.
0: Please don't talk negatively about her.
1: You kept asking Siri about the weather, and she kept saying, I don't think you should leave, Ted. I think you should stay right here.
0: Make sure you button up. It's going to be a chilly
1: one. A
0: little
1: creepy. But Apple has unveiled a Siri AI, a redesigned version of its voice assistant powered by AI.
0: Mm.
1: Apple said Siri AI will sound more natural, allow users to adjust tone and pacing. The system uses Google's Gemini AI model under a multi-year partnership. Siri AI launches in beta later this year in English, expanding later to other languages, and will run on newer Apple devices.
0: Oh, I can hardly wait. So,
1: I don't think you should leave me, Ted. I don't want you to go for a walk.
0: Why don't you just stay home today?
1: Yeah, it's just gotten a little too uncomfortable for me.
0: We'll just cuddle on the couch.
1: We have mostly sunny skies, high about 90. A chance for some showers overnight down to the 60s. Mostly cloudy skies tomorrow. Could see a rain shower, mainly clouds. I mean, I was looking, there's like a chance of showers. Then things are going to be cloudy. And then we got a little chance for shower. So it kind of depends, I guess. Highs in the 80s tomorrow. 60 in Syracuse. 653 with Ted and Amy on 93Q.
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0: 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Ted and Amy, sunshine, Tuesday, June 9th. 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

0: 93Q, the number one hip music stations. Leon Thomas and Mutt, 707, Ted and Amy in the morning. Yeah, the big workforce run later on today on Onondaga Lake Parkway. I was just remembering. Remember when we used to field a team? And
1: I know, we were trying to think back. We had a team and we had a tent for a couple of years, which was really exciting.
0: Yes.
1: And then the last couple of years, we did not have a tent, but we knew a lot of people. So we were more like squatters.
0: Right.
1: You know what I mean?
0: Yeah.
1: Like,
0: hey,
1: oh, we can go over to the so-and-so tent.
2: What is that, cooler full of beer? What's that? Is
1: which
2: that for anybody?
1: Really not as exciting as having our own tent, because people would look at you like, who are you?
0: That's true.
1: But usually there's a huge crowd on hand. And unfortunately, usually it's one of the warmest days of June.
0: It just times out that way.
1: It really does. It's not like in fact, I think the date kind of changes, and they sometimes move it so that it won't be the warm day, and then it turns out to be a warm day.
0: Stay hydrated.
1: Yeah, just take it easy.
0: I'm sure they're going to probably have water misters and stuff out there, right?
1: All that kind of stuff, especially because we are anticipating mainly sun and a high of 90-ish today. So it's going to be a warm one. But right now, very pleasant. 60 in Syracuse here at 93Q.
0: 421-9393. Let's take callers 10, 11, and 12 and play a game of Brilliant or BS. It's a multiple choice trivia question. We've got a great prize one of you's going to win.
1: Yes, we do. The kids are off from school pretty soon. So how you feeling about a family four-pack of tickets to The Most? These are combo passes. So each pass is good for admission to The Most and an Explore a Dome show.
0: Ooh.
1: Museum of Science and Technology, of course, right down in Armory Square. So a four-pack of tickets will be for our winner of Brilliant or BS this morning.
0: Love it.
1: We'll take callers 10, 11, and 12 and do our next here at 93Q.
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0: Yeah, because of that workforce run, they will be shutting down Onondaga Lake Parkway a little later on this morning from about 11 a.m. until 11 o'clock tonight. So if that's part of your afternoon commute, you'll have to plan ahead. 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
0: 710 with Ted and Amy. Let's say hello to caller number 10 this morning. Hi, what's your name?
1: Hello?
0: Okay.
1: Caller number 10?
0: All right.
1: Hi? Okay, we got to move on, unfortunately.
0: Good day. Hi, Ted and Amy, your caller number 11. What's your name?
6: I'm Andrea.
0: Andrea. All right, I'm going to move you right up to caller number 10, Andrea. You've just been promoted.
1: Woo!
0: You've been promoted, my friend.
1: It's a good day already, Andrea.
0: Tickets,
1: so here we go.
0: Tickets to The Most if you get this question right.
1: Which of the seven dwarfs did not speak?
0: Ooh.
1: Is it bashful? Is it sleepy? Or is it Dopey?
0: Ooh, who didn't talk, Andrea?
6: Dopey.
1: It was Dopey.
0: Dopey didn't talk.
1: Should I have known that? I think it's been a long time since I saw Snow White, and I read this trivia question. I'm like, it might be a given.
0: Yeah, I guess Dopey just kind of like mimed everything.
1: And I guess Snow White asked why Dopey didn't talk, and one of the other dwarfs was like, I don't know, he just never tried. So... There's a lot going on with Snow White, though. You know, you look back and you're kind of like, there's a lot happening there. Just wandering
0: prince
1: around
0: forced
1: and
0: himself
1: then she's living
0: her.
1: With all these strange men and then,
0: Prince forced himself on her unconscious form.
1: See, so you look back and this may not be as politically correct as it used to be.
0: Well, Andrea, that worked out for you. You do have the tickets now for the Museum of Science and Technology, a combo pass. So I think you and the family will have a good time, okay?
6: Thank you.
0: You're welcome. You hang on the line. You're a winner with 93Q.
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0: 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Olivia Dean, so easy to fall in love. Ted and Amy in the morning. 7:19 in the sunshine. Love this weather. It's going to be a warm one today.
1: It is going to be warm, but you know, we just can't fault the sunshine all day long. Blue skies, 61 in Syracuse this morning here at 93Q.
0: Getting ready to cut them up and cut them down again this Saturday night, 9 p.m. It's the top five at 9, where you, me, Rick Roberts, Joey Walker, we all get together, count down the five most popular songs that we play during the week here on 93Q, as voted on by you, our listeners, to 93Q.com, right on that same page, by the way, some music trivia.
1: We want to thank our Sharky's Event Center, the sponsor each and every Top 5 at 9. I had a great time. We went to see a band on Friday night.
0: Oh, that's right.
1: And the Covered Pavilion is awesome, because you don't, I mean, it was gorgeous out, but you don't have to worry whether it's rainy or not, because it's covered. It's great. That stage is amazing.
2: The stage is unbelievable.
1: Yeah.
2: I mean, that venue is, you know, top of the line. Maybe the amphitheater is the only thing that's better locally than that venue.
0: You're
2: it's that,
0: that
2: good.
0: Pavilion up against the amphitheater.
2: I mean, it's really nice. Is nice.
3: And you
2: it's unbelievable.
3: You're in Liverpool too, I feel like.
1: I love that, because our cars were right there.
3: Right.
1: So it's not like you got to walk a mile to go get your car. Mm-hmm. You know what I mean? It's really convenient. We had dinner beforehand. Don't forget, speaking of great food, the Ted Namey Clam Bake is right around the corner.
0: Tickets on sale as we speak. Still get them for $60 a pop. That's all you can eat clams and all you can drink adult beverages. And
1: we promise that price is going to go up.
0: Yeah,
2: it will.
1: So it definitely. We've sold a lot of them at $60, which is great.
0: So go right to Sharky's Event Center website. They're linked right up to the
2: I've
0: top
2: spent 60 at Taco Bell before myself. If that just, you know,
3: it's very easy
2: you
3: to do
2: what
3: nowadays.
2: A great deal that is.
0: That's kind of sad. That's sad to hear, Joe.
1: All right, so we were talking about our music trivia question. Let me just, before we get to today's, let me congratulate Saturday's winner.
0: Okay.
1: This was the question. This recently married singer's first name translates to love in Albanian. Who is it? It is Dua Lipa.
0: She just got married, yeah.
1: She just got married, and she just had a second ceremony. I guess they had one somewhere, and then she had another one for family or whatever.
0: Albania?
1: Maybe.
0: Maybe they didn't.
1: Congratulations to Ryan Schiamonte of Elbridge.
0: Okay.
1: Who guessed that correctly, right up on our site at 93Q.com. He's won a pair of tickets to see Jessica Simpson coming up this Saturday.
0: Love it. All right, here is this week's music trivia question. Again, you can answer this right on the top five at nine page, where you vote for your favorite song. Ariana Grande just kicked off her Eternal Sunshine tour. In fact, this past Saturday, I believe she kicked it off. What was her first number one song?
2: It's a toughie.
0: You think you might know?
3: Good question, Ted.
2: I don't know this one.
0: All right. Ariana Grande's first number one song. If you know what it is, answer the question. You could win a fabulous prize.
1: We have a four-pack of tickets to the Crayola Experience just in time for the summer. I don't want to say staycation because it's 3 hours. What would we call it? Like a one trip wonder.
0: Joey likes
1: that?
0: To drive down, load up his trunk with fireworks, and then take the kids to the Crayola Experience.
2: It's a good move, right? I don't know if it's legal, but it's a good move.
1: Family friendly. Anyway,
0: we'll count them up and count them down again this Saturday, 9 p.m. The top five at nine, brought to you by Sharky's Event Center with 93Q.
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0: Updating your ride in this morning from the Traffic Link. Again, we are looking at bright sunshine. Make sure you bring along your sunglasses. It's going to be a warm one today. School buses are on the move right now. A lot of road construction continuing in the area. Again, the big news, the big workforce run later on today, shutting down Onondaga Lake Parkway from about 11 o'clock this morning until 11 tonight. So if that's part of your afternoon commute, you'll need to find an alternate route.
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0: Wow, we've been waiting for sunshine. We got it in full force today. Temperatures reaching probably around 90. So it is going to be a warm one, but we're very comfortable this morning. Beautiful day. 61 in Syracuse at 7:30. Good morning. Here's what's happening. The news brought to you by Best Tile. The Onondaga County Sheriff's Office has released the name of the man who waved a knife at deputies last Friday and then barricaded himself inside a home in Salina. The incident occurred on Bailey Road. 64-year-old Hong Chu is facing charges of assault, menacing a police officer, and criminal possession of a weapon. Sheriff deputies were called to the residence following the report of a domestic dispute. A severe heat wave is baking the central U.S. Triple-digit temperatures hitting the Dakotas and Nebraska before sweeping east toward the eastern seaboard. Meanwhile, flooding could impact over 88 million people across the central United States this week as severe storms are targeting the Midwest and northern plains. Flood watches cover 20 million residents in Missouri, Illinois, Tennessee, Alabama, and Georgia. And so they're just saying that there could be some crazy rain coming their way.
1: That doesn't sound
0: severe good. Heat and crazy rain.
1: Yeah.
0: Boy, this is making 90 degrees and sunny look pretty good.
1: I gotta say, we seem to be doing pretty well here in
0: Central
1: New
0: York. Let's not jinx us. Stop it.
1: I'm just saying. It's pretty nice.
0: We've waited for it for a long time.
1: That's true.
0: So let's keep it coming. And there's a lot more methods of transportation out on the roadways, it seems, this time of year. E-bikes and scooters, even, you know, we've been talking about dirt bikes in some areas. Are they considered vehicles or not? Well, lawyer Joe Stanley says a lot of states consider e-bikes not to be in the same category as a vehicle, and he's really not sure that's a good idea.
2: Interestingly, New York's definition of an e-bike that goes less than 25 miles an hour is the same. It's treated as a bicycle. Whether that should be the case in either state is an interesting question. I think the regulation should be changed because I don't think the 25 mile an hour issue is even a practical one. Because if it goes faster, it's supposed to be licensed and insured, just like a dirt bike.
1: They move at a pretty good clip down James Street.
0: I was going to say, I feel like they move faster than just a regular bicycle. But he's talking about a recent lawsuit that happened in California where a man got a DWI riding an e-bike. And that made so that he lost his license for driving a car, and the court ruled against it, saying that that is not the same as a vehicle.
1: Interesting.
0: So,
1: you still have to obey the traffic laws, though, right? Because I see these e-bikes blowing through red lights all the time.
0: You know, I was so glad, though, that we interviewed the city of Syracuse and the VO people.
1: Yes.
0: Because they were talking about how when you see a bike, an e-bike, and it's supposed to be safely abandoned.
1: Yeah.
0: But that's supposed to be where it's left. It's not like they're supposed to return it to different receptacles.
1: Right.
0: And apparently, so now I'm much more sympathetic. You're not still supposed to block anything and be on lawns and all that kind of stuff.
1: But if you have the app, though, and you walk up to one of those abandoned bikes and it's still got power, you can just rent it right then, right? You can just put it in your app and take off.
0: And you can take, which is, that's the whole point, where people can leave them so that others can get them more easily. Mm-hmm. But that kind of just gave me more sympathy. When they're in the road and they're in somebody's driveway, I still feel a bit irritated.
1: But right.
0: I'm kind of more getting it now. See what happened when we interview the VL people?
1: I think you and I ought to get one of those e-bikes and ride up and down James Street.
0: Okay.
1: Wouldn't that be fun? Take a little tour of the neighborhood. What do you think?
0: I can barely drive my car on James Street without not hitting something.
1: That's probably a good idea.
0: We have mostly sunny skies, high about 90. A chance for some showers overnight down to the 60s. Mostly cloudy. Could see a rain shower tomorrow. Highs in the 80s, though, so temperatures staying up there. It's 60 in Syracuse, 7:34. Our very adorable doggy delinquent coming up next here on 93Q, the number one hit music station.

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2: Well, we're up to 64 degrees. Very pleasant morning under mostly sunny skies. We're going to enjoy that sunshine. But again, it is going to be a warm one. High reaching 90 today. So just take it easy. Drink a lot of water.
1: Don't leave your dogs in the car. Don't leave grandpa in the car.
2: Right, yes, because that car temperature can heat up like nobody's business.
1: You gotta be careful when you're taking your dog for a walk on a hot day like today because the road gets
2: pause.
1: Rude.
2: I'm with you on that.
1: You know what I'm saying?
2: Very good advice, Ted Long.
1: Speaking of dogs, it is doggy delinquent time with our friends from Sit Mean Sit Dog Training in Syracuse. If you have a misbehaving pooch, it's not their fault. They just need a little guidance. That's what Sit Mean Sit does.
2: You know, it amazes me. This time of year, you see so many people walking their dogs. And a lot of them, they're not pulling. They're just like walking right next to the owner. And just another dog goes by and they're like, I got this.
1: That would make owning a dog so much more fun when they behave like that.
2: Well, one of the many things that Sit Mean Sit Syracuse can do, and they have a bunch of different training programs where you can drop your dog off during the day and then stop at night and get some training yourself, or weekends or evenings, whatever works for your schedule. There's a reason they've been around for over 10 years now, Sit Mean Sit Syracuse.
1: They're linked right up to our Doggy Delinquent page, by the way. You can get there, 93Q.com, right under Ted and Amy. We feature misbehaving pooches kind of like in a humorous light.
2: Right.
1: Although I'm not sure if they're laughing too much in Runa's household.
2: Runa, how can you not laugh at Runa? She's so cute. A 13-week-old Catahoula Shepherd mix owned by Mark Smith of Salve. And he writes, Runa was sleeping on a defective bed and it exploded. She's innocent. She's a victim. Good thing she's safe, LOL.
1: She just shredded this little doggy bed
2: in her crate. So, yes, and her little doggy delinquent sign says, this dog bed is defective and it exploded.
1: It's not Runa's fault.
2: So, Runa, 13 weeks, though. What a gorgeous dog.
1: Yeah.
2: You can see Runa's picture. You can see all of the devastation that she created. Right up on our Ted and Amy 93Q Facebook page or right up at 93Q.com. Keep those doggy delinquent photos coming. We love them and we want to continue this all year long. So I know there's some misbehaving dogs. Even if you send me a picture of your dog and just give me what behavior you've caught them doing,
1: you can make this
2: we can create something for you. All right. So we want to see them all.
1: Again, thank you to Sit Mean Sit Dog Training in Syracuse for sponsoring our Doggy Delinquents 7:40 with Ted and Amy in the morning.
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1: That sunshine right in your face this morning. Bring along your sunglasses as you're headed out. We do have a couple of accidents to watch for. One in Camillus, Monroe Road at West Genesee Street. Monroe Road, I think that's right in the village of Camillus at West Genesee Street. Also an accident with possible injuries. Route 31 between Lakeshore Road and 81 up in the Cicero area. Slow your speeds down.
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0: southbound at Midler Avenue. Right now, traffic is stop and go. 690 westbound at Midler Avenue. Maybe avoid that. Take the Boulevard or Burnett Ave as an alternate route into the city this morning. Slowdowns because of an accident out in Camillus, Monroe Road at West Genesee Street, and an accident with injuries up in Cicero on Route 31 between Lakeshore Road and 81. Slow your speeds down.
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2: Oh yeah, sunshine on your Tuesday is going to be a warm one, high about 90 today, 66 in Syracuse at 7:50. Good morning, here's what's happening. Syracuse police say two men were charged following a high-risk search warrant issued at two apartments in a multifamily residence on First North Street. The investigation focused on the suspected distribution of controlled substances. 50-year-old Notorious Jackson and 39-year-old William Sherman, both of Syracuse, are facing multiple charges. A number of weapons and drugs were found at each location. Both men have been lodged at the Onondaga County Justice Center. Former tenants of the Skyline Apartments, when it was owned by Tim and Troy Green, are eligible to apply for part of an $800,000 settlement that the Greens agreed to pay for as part of a class action lawsuit. Former tenants have until August 8th to apply. The Greens agreed to pay as part of a settlement to compensate former tenants of the deplorable conditions at the apartment complex on James Street while they owned it. If you think you may be eligible, again, you have until August 8th. You can apply at SkylineSyracuseSettlement.com. Well, the 2026 Men's World Cup kicks off on Thursday in Mexico City. The tournament is facing intense scrutiny over its projected carbon footprint. Making it the most polluting in football history. The surge driven by the expanded 48-team format spanning 16 North American cities, which maximizes the aviation emissions in terms of getting there.
0: No, I know.
2: I was like, why does it have a big carbon footprint?
0: Right.
2: That's the reason.
0: Some of the teams that are playing in the U.S., like Iran, is staying in Mexico. They have to fly in, play the game, and immediately fly back to Mexico.
2: Right. Hence your
0: carbon footprint.
2: So, because I didn't quite get it. I'm thinking, does the field take a lot of carbon footprint? But it is just all the transportation around getting all of that. And, boy, looking forward to seeing Joey at the McDonald's location
0: Thursday.
2: Coming up.
0: He's doing a drinks
2: sharing all of the fun new summer drinks. So you'll be hearing much more about that. But McDonald's is testing a new AI-powered drive-through technology right now at just five of their U.S. locations. But it could eventually replace the familiar exchange of pulling up and placing a fast food order with a human employee.
0: Oh, I like my McDonald's girl who always asks me if I want to round up for the Ronald McDonald House.
2: Round up. The popular fast food chain revealed a new system. It's called Arch IQ, or I guess they call it Archie.
0: Okay.
2: A Google-powered AI ordering platform. And a video shared says that it will greet customers, take orders, pausing to process any changes or requests from the customer before displaying a finalized order and total on a screen, prompting the customer to pull ahead for a pickup. And they're hoping that this really works pretty well.
0: Wow.
2: So
0: we've come a long way from those old phone things where you used to say, "Representative, I'm sorry, I didn't understand that." Representative, I'm sorry, I didn't understand that.
2: You know me in drive-thrus anyway. I'm always the one that's totally confused and never know which window to pull up and really never understand what they're saying. So I don't know if this is going to be positive or negative when it comes to my drive-thru experience.
0: I know. I just feel bad though. I mean, those kids, that's like your first job out of high school.
2: That's true. That is your first job out of
0: high school. What are they going to do now?
2: McDonald's has previously experimented with automated ordering. The company shelved it back in 2024 after videos of incorrect orders went viral on social media.
0: I'm sorry. I didn't understand that.
2: So they're thinking that this might be a more positive experience with your Archie or Arch IQ.
0: All right. Again, Joey's going to be at the McDonald's on Erie Boulevard in Syracuse, 3 until 5 p.m. on Thursday. You can try their specialty drink sampling, spin the prize wheel, and win all sorts of fun stuff.
2: The summer drinks sound really fun. We have mostly sunny skies, high about 90. A chance for some showers overnight down to the 60s. A little bit cooler tomorrow, mostly cloudy skies, but still we're talking

0: 80 degrees, could see a rain shower or two. But bright sunshine today, 66 in Syracuse, 754 with Ted and Amy on 93Q.
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2: 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Here's this hour's keyword.
0: So. S-O. So. That is the keyword. To text right now to 95819. 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S-O, SO. 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

0: 93Q, the number one at music station. 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
1: You need a little smile? You should check out all of the photos that were left yesterday for National Best Friends Day.
0: That was a tremendous little outpouring of people contributing to the Facebook page.
1: I love that. You know, friends that have been friends for 40 years or new best friends and mother-daughter kind of duos. I mean, you can see it all. So we had a ton of photos. And then we just asked earlier our question, and we've had so many responses with what was ruined because too many people discovered it. And boy, you guys are coming out of the woodwork. We love that.
0: This is hilarious. We're going to randomly draw from all the comments left up on our Facebook page for a 4-pack of Crayola Experience tickets. We're just going to randomly draw for it when we get off the air this morning. So yeah, leave your comments. What was ruined because too many people discovered it? Brianna writes, reading. Nobody just grabs a book and just reads anymore. Our friend Madison writes, gay bars.
1: Oh, okay.
0: They've been ruined.
1: Yes.
0: Julie writes, Green Lakes. Too many people going to Green Lakes now?
1: Well, you know, a lot of those tourist places, we were talking about parks and all that kind of stuff. You hear how gorgeous they are and everybody goes. And I mean, that's what they're there for.
0: Well, those cabins you can rent. I know.
1: Camping.
0: They've taken off big time.
1: I would say camping because it's so hard now. All of my camping friends, you got to plan way, way in advance. Remember when you used to be able to drive in and just rent a spot at your RV location? Now it's like crazy. You got to plan ahead.
0: And you won't see them again until like later in the fall because they're gone like every weekend, right?
1: That's
0: going
1: true.
0: Going out camping.
1: Yeah.
0: Sheila writes, Fairhaven West Barrier Bar. Oh, maybe that's a local hangout that's
1: must be that everybody's finding out about. We started talking about it because we were discussing the big bourbon heist of over $500,000 worth of bottles of bourbon and how, what did you call, look for dusties?
0: Yes.
1: That it used to be that you could go into liquor stores from back towns and all, and you would look on their store shelves. Sometimes they were covered with dust with the rare bottles. But then it kind of got to be a thing so that everybody knew to do that. So now it's not a thing anymore.
0: Let's see. Jasmine writes, side hustles like Etsy businesses. Everyone is crafty now. So it's kind of ruined the market for that, I guess.
1: Seeing, you know, obviously Mount Everest. We hear stories about Mount Everest where people all go up and try
0: to reach
1: the
0: peak. Just had like a record number of people reach the summit like last week, I think it was.
1: Oh, really? Was it a record number? There's some dead bodies and a lot of poop on the trail.
0: Ruin it. That'll ruin it for you. Oh, look at all the dead bodies. They've ruined it.
1: Keep her coming because we'll share a few more of them later on in the show, and then we'll just randomly draw for someone to win a 4-pack of tickets to the Crayola Experience. But boy, you guys are bringing stuff up I never even thought about.
0: There you go. Our question of the day, 8-11 with Ted and Amy in the morning.
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3: 93Q Traffic Lane.
0: Big time backups this morning coming into the city on 690 westbound. There's an accident blocking the right lane at Midler Avenue. 690 westbound, the right lane blocked because of an accident at Midler Avenue. Maybe take the boulevard as an alternate route or Burnett Avenue. Watch for an accident up in the Cicero area, Route 31 between Lakeshore Road and 81, and an accident with possible injuries, Monroe Road at West Genesee Street out of the town of Camillus. Also, a big news today, traffic-wise, they're shutting down the parkway for the big workforce run right around 11 o'clock this morning till 11 tonight, so avoid that if you can.
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1: 93 Q, the number one hit music station of summer to remember. That's Pink Pantherists and Zara Larsson with Stateside, 8:21 with Ted and Amy in the morning. 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
0: Hey, we're going to hear all about that coming up later in the week. I interviewed Jimmy Monto, who's in charge of CNY Pride.
1: Play games, win prizes, enter to win concert tickets, Mets baseball tickets, amusement park tickets, no purchase necessary. 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
0: Hugely attended. The Pride Parade is also really, really fun. So looking forward to hearing more about that.
1: Love it.
0: All right, so I have been spending some time walking neighborhoods, right?
1: Yeah.
0: I've got like three friends that live in nice neighborhoods.
1: Mm-hmm.
0: So you go by a lot of residences, including yours.
1: Going.
0: So what is the rule of thumb when it comes to things that are free out in the front yards?
1: Oh, okay.
0: So what is the rule of thumb? Like, does there have to be? Because remember, was I with you? Maybe I was with my other friend. We walked by a grill. Remember that? And I'm like, so does that mean that the grill is like for sale free?
1: We have a chest of drawers at the end of somebody's driveway on my street.
0: Yeah. Is there a sign on there?
1: No, but I think you could just, if you wanted it, just take it.
0: Yeah, but how would you know that? And also, how would you convince your kids not to just like deposit their bike at the end of the driveway and then somebody would take it?
1: Yeah,
0: you know what I mean?
1: True. Right.
0: I'm wondering, so you don't know either, what the rule of thumb is.
1: I would say if it's right on the edge of the street,
0: okay,
1: it's free.
0: All right.
1: If it's in the yard, it's not. You know what I'm saying? It's got to be down by the street.
0: How weird would you feel, though? Not that I've ever really taken anything from the side of the road.
1: Sir, that's my garbage can, sir.
0: Actually, I take that back because I was walking with my friend Kim, who's all about a bargain. And we came across, somebody was getting rid of like throwaway plates, but they were plastic throwaway plates. They weren't like paper plates. They were just kind of those ones that you're only supposed to use once or twice, but they were very good shape.
1: Yeah.
0: Like a whole bunch of them. We took those suckers.
1: You took them?
0: Well, it was at the bottom of their driveway.
1: Yeah, see,
0: I think they were free. I don't know.
1: I hope some little kid just didn't take mom's dishes and put them in the driveway.
0: It wasn't like...
1: they're mine now.
0: No, they weren't ceramic or anything.
1: Yeah.
0: It was like that heavy plastic, but they were good.
1: Huh. I don't know if I would take driveway plates.
0: Well, I think we washed them.
1: Yeah, I would think you'd have to.
0: Yeah. Boy, some neighborhoods, though.
1: Yeah.
0: You go by at the right time.
1: They got some nice stuff.
0: Got some good stuff going. And then sometimes you look at things and you're thinking, who do you think would take that?
1: Yeah.
0: Like one drawer
1: and like
0: at the end of the driveway.
1: Like grills and stuff. Those don't last long at all.
0: No, because the metal, I think.
1: I think there's a guy that just circles neighborhoods looking for stuff.
0: Yeah, with metal being so expensive, anything really that has that on there,
1: right?
0: I know they're usually picked up.
1: Yeah, but I would say if it's on the edge of the street.
0: Yeah.
1: It's free.
0: I felt so bad. We were walking the other day, and wasn't there a cute little group of girls selling lemonade?
1: Oh.
0: And I didn't have any money. I had my little fanny pack with my phone in it. I didn't have any money. So the second time we walked by them, that's what I said. You guys are so cute. I have no money. I'm surprised they didn't go, do you have Venmo?
1: Yeah, right.
0: Like, Venmo.
1: You got a chip card?
0: They were so cute. They, you know, back in the day, we used to do that. And
1: right.
0: So just be prepared should you be walking neighborhoods.
1: Okay.
0: Bring a little cash with you for any of the lemonade stands.
1: And keep your eyes peeled for some free stuff.
0: Or maybe not. No one seems to know.
1: You're not using those plates, are you?
0: We already used them. We washed them. They were a great deal. There were like 300 of them or something.
1: Driveway plates. 8:25 with Ted and Amy in the morning.
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1: And the Traffic Link, that sun right in your face this morning. Bring along your sunglasses. We're still looking at a major backup on 690 westbound. The right lane blocked at Midler Avenue because of an accident. We do have authorities on the scene. Watch for an accident blocking the right lane 481 northbound at Kirkville Road right now. That's going to be causing some delays. Also, an accident with possible injuries, Henry Clay Boulevard at Buckley Road. Again, slow your speeds down. Watch for the school buses out and about.
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0: We have a lot of sunshine. My goodness, it's warming up quickly is what I will tell you. Right now is gorgeous, but we're expecting like 20 more degrees. High around 90 today. We're already at 70 in Syracuse at 8:30. Good morning. Here's what's happening. The Onondaga County Sheriff's Office has released the name of the man who waved a knife at deputies last Friday and then barricaded himself inside a home in Salina. The incident happened on Bailey Road. 64-year-old Hong Chu is facing charges of assault, menacing a police officer, and criminal possession of a weapon. Sheriff deputies were called to the residence following the report of a domestic dispute. The federal trial for a man accused of starting a fire that eventually became the deadly blaze that devastated the Pacific Palisades neighborhood of Los Angeles is set to begin. Jury selection began Monday in the case against Jonathan Rindernet, who's accused of maliciously starting a fire that 6 days later developed into what became known as the Palisades Fire, one of the most destructive wildfires in Los Angeles history. Apparently, he used to live in Los Angeles. He was living in Florida.
1: How sad is that? The hundreds of homes destroyed, people killed.
0: Oh, yeah, 12 people died, and hundreds of homes, yes. He was arrested 9 months after the Palisades Fire leveled neighborhood. So, yes, the trial is set to begin today. And there's a lot more methods of transportation out on the roadways this time of year. E-bikes, scooters, even dirt bikes. But are they considered vehicles or not? Lawyer Joe Stanley says a lot of states consider e-bikes and dirt bikes to not be under the same category as a vehicle, but they can still go fast.
11: You're talking maybe 50, 60, and e-bikes can easily be modified to go as fast. And just as a reminder, those are things that are classified as motor vehicles, whether it's an e-bike, a dirt bike, or an ATV. They're supposed to be licensed, registered, and insured. And if you don't, you can get into difficult. Just because they're supposed to be licensed and insured doesn't mean they're roadworthy. And again, if you're on the roads with them, those are ticketable offenses.
1: Your son's had his up to what, 50, 60? Why are you doing this?
0: It was not. Actually, Joe brought it up because it was a case that they were talking about e-bikes. And yeah. A man got a DWI because he was drunk on his e-bike and he lost his license. And they argued that it should not be considered a vehicle.
1: Oh.
0: And so he got his license back. So truthfully, that was how the conversation started. But then he just was talking about how e-bikes and dirt bikes, all those, you know, that they consider not being a vehicle because you're supposed to go slower on them. A lot of people don't. You know, that they can go a lot faster.
1: Your son and his friends still terrorizing your neighborhood?
11: No,
0: would
11: they're
0: you
11: good
0: stop
11: kids.
0: Now? Gavin is a good guy. He's if he was told to go slow, he's going to go slow.
12: And they're not driving down Route 11. I mean, they're hanging out in the neighborhood.
1: Okay. All
12: right. Side of the road.
0: Still enthusiastic about it, though?
12: Yeah.
0: Okay.
12: He's outside nonstop.
0: Yeah. I know you were saying that's one reason why you got talked into it. Is
12: I mean, every day he comes home, he goes outside immediately.
0: Mm-hmm. Yeah.
12: It's kind of very
0: like
12: old
0: back
12: school.
0: Back in the day?
12: Yeah. Like we have to call him in for dinner.
0: We used to do that all the time.
12: No mention of video games anymore. I mean, he is outside with his friends nonstop. And it's, you know, until
0: something to be
12: the
0: said
12: street
0: about
12: lights
0: that.
12: Come on. Kind
0: look
12: of.
0: At you.
12: Just like
0: back
12: we were.
0: Back to the old school
1: going
0: days.
1: 50, 60 miles an hour.
0: No, stop.
12: Yeah, I tell you, he could be miles away and he gets home right away.
0: We have mostly sunny skies today. Yes, it is going to be a warm one. High about 90. A chance for showers overnight down to the 60s. Mostly cloudy. A rain shower tomorrow. Highs in the 80s. 70 in Syracuse. 833 with Ted and Amy on 93Q, the number one hit music station.

Rome's lost its faith, our colors will fade eventually. So if our time is running out, day after day, we'll make the mundane a masterpiece. Oh my, my, oh my, my love, I take one look at you, you're taking me

0: 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Joey's in the studio.
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0: I'm not happy with this.
1: We're recording today because I may be taking a little something I like to call a vacation day tomorrow.
0: Unreal.
1: Okay, this from the man that we have to record the podcast with Dan Tome today because Ted's going to be gone for the next 2 weeks on a Wednesday.
2: A lot of days off in a row.
1: I take one, and I'm getting just endless flack from
0: What are
1: him.
0: You doing tonight?
1: I'm going to see the new Broadway and Syracuse show.
0: Oh, the Neil Diamond one?
1: Yes.
0: Okay.
1: And I approach it much more excitably because I get to sleep a little bit later
2: tomorrow.
1: You
2: know my feelings on this. You know I don't like when you promote that you're going to be off. Ratings go down when they know that I'm filling in.
0: Oh, they don't.
2: We've seen the dip, Ted.
1: They love it when you fill in, either for me or for Ted for the next 3 to 4 weeks.
0: So, like, it's a bonus then, because the podcast will be a day early this
1: week.
0: A day early, and Dan
1: is coming in to record it with us, so that'll be fun.
2: Very exciting. Wildcat
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0: All right, you're taking exception with my rule on free stuff at the end of someone's driveway?
2: Yeah, that you are totally wrong, because what if a kid, I know you guys mentioned this, but what if a kid, my son, drops his bike at the end of the driveway? So, according to your theory, that's free game. You're wrong. It's all about the item. If it doesn't make sense with it being there, for example, a grill. The reason why a grill is a great one is nobody's going to put a grill at the end of their driveway and just leave it there. So if you see a grill at the end of somebody's driveway just sitting there, it's obvious that that is for anybody's use to take it. But if you see a bike, for example, that is not the same.
0: Well, I'm not going to take some kid's bike.
2: But you said as long as it's at the end, if it's in that location.
1: I think the kid should know not to leave his bike at the end of the driveway.
0: Yeah.
2: It's still not for anybody to
0: Losers,
2: grab.
0: Weepers.
1: How about this? Set of golf clubs.
2: Again, that's a good one. I think you can grab them.
1: You can grab a set of golf clubs.
0: What if the guy's out there practicing his putts in the yard and he gets called in for a phone call?
1: That's going to be a tough one.
2: Now I don't know.
1: How about a fishing pole?
2: Fishing pole, grab it.
1: Grab it. Chest of drawers?
2: Grab it.
0: Snowblower.
2: Anything for indoor.
1: A snowblower.
2: Any indoor dresser, any couch.
1: Gotcha.
2: Anything that doesn't make sense to be outside, that is free game.
1: How about a box of disposable plates?
2: You can grab it, but I hope you wouldn't use it.
0: She used driveway plates.
1: They were boxed up, for Pete's sake.
0: I think I was at that gathering at your house.
1: I washed them, I think.
0: I was not
1: beforehand.
0: Told I was eating off a driveway plate.
1: It was quite a bargain. Okay, let me think. Other items. All right, so anything that could be left by the kids.
0: Yeah, I guess you got a point. It does depend on the item.
2: If
0: it's like out of place at the end of the...
1: Hula hoop.
0: The end of the street.
1: Not a hula hoop.
2: No, because that could be a kid
0: playing
2: with
0: toy. Any kid's toy, I think, would be...
1: I just think the kids should be told that it may leave them should they leave it at the end of the driveway.
2: Or just put a free sign up.
0: You have made
2: free.
0: Such a good parent. Well, you left it at the end of the driveway. Now it's gone. You lose.
3: But mother...
1: Well, okay.
3: It was my favorite bicycle.
1: I would make them call me mother.
2: Why is Amy Robbins taking my hula hoop?
1: Mom or mama. I would make them call me
0: you
1: mother.
0: You would make, yeah.
1: Yes. Refer to me as mother.
2: You taking the free plates, though.
0: We do.
2: I wish I saw that. I wish I was driving by and I saw Amy Robbins just taking free plates.
1: Yeah.
0: I go, you used a driveway plate? Well, they were in a box. I'm like, well, that doesn't matter. So it was trash.
2: And
0: trash
2: people recognize you everywhere.
1: Somebody is
2: going to be driving by seeing you at the end of that driveway.
0: Picking through someone's garden.
1: Picking a box of plates. You know what they're going to say? You go, girl, you little thrifty... Little thrifty picker-upper.
2: It's a bad look.
1: Oh, stop. You know, I will totally disagree on that because the whole thrifty shopping and all thrift shop, that's totally in these days. People love a bargain. They love going to garage sales. They brag about it.
0: It seems like it wouldn't be as bad if you're getting it from a thrift store as opposed
2: or
0: to
2: a garage sale
0: it.
2: Even. You're taking it off. Yeah.
0: You're taking it at the end of someone's driveway.
1: Okay, so what is the difference?
2: Your car.
1: So if somebody walked that box of plates 4 feet and actually sold it at a garage sale.
0: How do you know grandma didn't die face down on those plates during a meal?
1: They could sell it at a garage sale.
2: You didn't get to meet the owners. There wasn't the interaction.
1: You guys haggle
2: on the prices.
0: Grandma died eating dinner and fell face first into those plates, and that's why they were in the box at the end of someone's driveway.
1: I washed them.
4: Because they were dead grandma plates.
1: You know what? And agree to disagree. Just, well, garage sale is different. It's like, it's not different. You guys just make up the rules as we go along with these conversations.
4: There's a give and a take at a garage sale.
1: Oh, here we go.
4: A give and a take.
2: And you get to know who you're buying from at a garage sale.
4: And I like it when you're trying to negotiate at a garage sale. How much is this? It's a quarter. I'll give you 10 cents. It's like, just give the quarter.
2: I had a lady come up to me and say, how much is this? I said, you name the price and it's yours. She walked away, put it down and left.
4: Oh, it was too much? Too much for her to
2: negotiate? She could have said any amount and it was hers.
1: Isn't that interesting?
2: Put it down and left.
4: How much are these record albums? They're 50 cents. I'll give you 25. It's like, what?
1: I don't do a lot of garage sales, but I do like the thrift shops. Right. And I do like things on the side of the road.
4: Apparently.
2: We love it.
1: So, Joey will be joining us
2: your house.
1: Along with Dan Tome for the Is It Me podcast.
4: Yes.
1: And I think it's going to be posted even earlier than ever this week.
4: How exciting.
1: Because I have the day off tomorrow.
4: Great. 8:43. 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
5: 93Q Traffic Lane.
4: We've got problems on the roads. I'm not sure what the problem is. We've got an accident blocking the right lane, 690 westbound at Midler, causing major backups at this hour. An accident with possible injuries, Henry Clay Boulevard at Buckley Road. An accident blocking the right lane, 481 northbound at Kirkville Road. An accident with injuries, Route 31 between Lakeshore and 81. And an accident, 690 eastbound out by the fairgrounds, all right? So if you're traveling out, this is exit 6, exit 7, 690 eastbound. Watch for an accident there. Again, slow your speeds down.
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0: Accident with injuries, Henry Clay Boulevard at Buckley Road at this hour. Watch for slowdowns there. And an accident with possible injuries, Monroe Road at West Genesee Street down in the Camillus area. Again, slow your speeds down. Watch for those school buses.
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3: We're looking for mostly sunny skies around here today. Every time I check, we're up a couple degrees and we're going to keep on keeping on. High about 90 today under sunny skies. 70 in Syracuse at 850. Good morning. Here's what's happening. Syracuse police say two men were charged following a high-risk search warrant issued at two apartments in a multifamily residence on First North Street. The investigation focused on the suspected disruption of controlled substances. I'm sorry, distribution of controlled substances. 50-year-old Notorious Jackson and 39-year-old William Sherman, both of Syracuse, are facing multiple charges. A number of weapons and drugs were found at each location. Both men have been lodged at the Onondaga County Justice Center. Former tenants of the Skyline Apartments, when it was owned by Tim and Troy Green, are eligible to apply for part of the $800,000 settlement that the Greens agreed to pay for as part of a class action lawsuit. Former tenants have until August 8th to apply. The Greens agreed to pay as part of a settlement to compensate former tenants of the deplorable conditions at the apartment complex on James Street while they owned it. If you think you may be eligible, again, you have until August 8th to apply. You can do so at SkylineSyracuseSettlement.com. Well, a truck carrying fireworks caught on fire Saturday night on Interstate 75 in Tennessee, creating an unplanned pyrotechnic show for highway travelers. The Chattanooga Fire Department responded, and witnesses captured video of the fireworks. It was spectacular, but it was right on the highway as the truck burned. Traffic stopped in both directions while firefighters worked to extinguish the blaze. Again, no injuries occurred during the incident. The fire department confirmed the spectacular display on social media, but did not reveal what the cause was.
0: We've had a couple of like fireworks factories blow up,
3: Yeah, I know. We were just watching a video of something, which amazed me. I don't remember. It was overseas, I believe.
0: Yeah, I think in China, maybe.
3: But it was right in the middle of a city, it looked like, and it just looked like there could have been so many casualties. But
0: well, it's that time of year. And with the semi-quincentennial, I would imagine the neighborhoods are going to be quite lively.
3: I have
0: this
3: a feeling.
0: Independence Day.
3: And congratulations to Irma Garcia, who fulfilled her lifelong goal of earning a bachelor's degree in public administration with a Spanish minor at the age of 72.
0: 72. Good for her.
3: The proud mother of three and grandmother of eight graduated on May 17th, completing studies she began 5 years ago at the university's senior program. She moved to from Puerto Rico to Washington, D.C. in 1978 as a single mom. She did earn her associate's degree from Northern Virginia Community College, and then she worked, and then she had kids and all that kind of stuff. But she has just earned her bachelor's degree from George Mason University, which is in Washington, D.C.
0: She took a PR job and then immediately retired. Done.
3: At the age of 72. It's never too late.
0: There you go.
3: Maybe that could be your plan B, Ted Long. You go back to school.
0: Go back to school.
3: Complete more than just that one semester of OCC that you have under your belt.
0: If I didn't have to take all those extra courses, I might think about it.
3: All those extra courses?
0: Like astronomy and math.
3: We'll work on that. Maybe, what do they give to celebrities? Honorary degrees?
0: Yes, I'll take an honorary degree.
3: Okay. Of course you will. There you go. They already list you as their alumni, right?
0: Well, I did attend.
3: You attended.
0: Technically.
3: I thought alum you had to graduate from, no?
0: I don't know.
3: We have mostly sunny skies, high about 90, a chance for showers overnight down to the 60s. Mostly cloudy, a rain shower tomorrow, highs in the 80s. It is 70, blue skies and sunny in Syracuse. It's going to get warm, 854 with Ted and Amy on 93.
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1: Everybody's commenting on different experiences of what was ruined because too many people discovered it. Our friend Tom Walters was talking about how Rudy's in Oswego used to be the place to go. I can't say ruined, but just now everybody is knowing that that's a great place to stop in on the water.
0: They are very busy.
1: Lake Ontario, and yeah, so you find some places like that that used to be around for so long and nobody knew about them, and now everybody knows about them.
0: There's our question of the day. What was ruined because too many people discovered it? Again, we're going to randomly draw from the commenters and give away a 4-pack of Crayola Experience tickets. Let's see. John writes, Mom and Pop Antique Shops.
1: Okay.
0: eBay's and internet sales have made them somewhat scarce.
1: Crystal writes, outdoor activities like hiking since COVID started. You used to be able to get out, find a spot, enjoy quiet. Now every trail's overpacked, loud, and all the parking lots and road pull-offs are full. Everybody's getting outside into nature, but then it doesn't make it as full of nature, I guess, if everybody's doing the same thing.
0: How about this? Sarah writes, the Aldi Isle of Shame. What is that?
1: Okay.
0: Oh. What's the Aldi Isle of Shame?
1: That is just an aisle that doesn't have a specific, how shall I say, theme.
0: Okay.
1: Like it's different items. They can be housewares. They can be food items. You know, the rest of Aldi's like a regular grocery store.
0: Mm-hmm.
1: But this is just like hard to find finds that are there for a limited time.
0: And now people have ruined it and because they're taking advantage of them.
1: I know.
0: There's Zanetta weighed in. She said, ha-ha, agreed. Because she's a big Aldi fan.
1: Yeah. So feel free to share them after the show. We're going to just randomly pull for the Crayola Experience tickets. But I'm learning a lot from you guys, more than I ever thought of myself.
0: Here's one you agree with. Secret waterfalls.
1: Ah.
0: Sloppy humans ruin everything.
1: Well, it's funny. I was discussing when you go to places like that and all you want is one photo in front of a waterfall.
0: Yeah.
1: And you're like, let's wait. We're going to wait until everybody's gone, and then we'll take a nice... And you wait, and you wait, and it never is empty. So you end up just like... Mark usually photoshops somebody out of the photo or
0: You know
1: something.
0: What's been ruined for me? People that go to Italy and pose with the... Like they're holding the Leaning Tower of Pisa. Have you seen that?
1: Yes.
0: Like where they, or the Eiffel Tower.
1: You don't like that?
0: That's ruined it for me.
1: Oh, stop. I think that's
0: so everybody takes that picture. Look, I'm holding the Eiffel Tower. Well, you're not.
1: Oh, brother.
0: And now everyone's doing that.
1: You guys are definitely giving us a bunch of good ones, so keep them coming.
0: 912, Ted and Amy with 93.
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0: 93Q, the number one hit music station. Miguel with Sure Thing, Ted and Amy in the morning, 922. It is the big workforce run today out on Onondaga Lake Parkway. If you're having any plans on traveling through Liverpool, expect some big-time delays.
1: Not just the parkway, which is shut down, but just the rest of Liverpool, the village at least, is going to be a little bit crowded.
0: Don't you have to go through there? Aren't you traveling through there later on
1: today? I'm going to choose an alternate route. Mm. One of my friends who lives in Liverpool, I'm picking up later, but we're going to choose an alternate route.
0: I'm liking my new walking shoes, by the way.
1: Hey, I know we got a debut. Have you been wearing them here?
0: Yes, I have them on as we speak. All right, they're interesting because they came with all sorts of like orthotic inserts that you have to kind of like play around with.
1: Did you try those ones, the arch ones?
0: I haven't done the arch yet. I'm afraid if I stick the arch things in, then it's going to hurt my feet and then I'm going to be stuck with them.
1: Yeah.
0: Until I can get home. But yeah, they're pretty good. These are walking shoes, though. One of these days we'll go walking.
1: Today may be a little bit too hot. Despite the fact there's going to be a workforce run.
0: I know.
1: It might be a little too hot for us to walk.
0: Yeah,
1: later.
0: Make sure you stay hydrated. Yeah, that's for sure.
1: We determined it's never even on the same date, but it always seems to be on one of the hottest days
0: for
1: of the
0: some
1: year.
0: Reason,
1: it's really
0: right?
1: Bizarre.
0: I don't know what it is.
1: I just checked the date. I got to get to the post office today to mail a birthday card.
0: Okay.
1: Because I have three friends and me from high school. And we exchange birthday cards every year.
0: Oh, isn't that sweet?
1: And they're like
0: sweet.
1: The only ones I still exchange birthday cards with. You know what I mean?
0: Yeah.
1: Like, it's not like I remember every single person in my life and send a birthday card. But there's four of us, and the other three never forget to send me a birthday card.
0: I haven't mailed a birthday card in probably decades. I usually just hand it to the person whose birthday it is.
1: Well, two out of these three don't live around here.
0: You're still...
1: Which means her birthday's on June 11th, which means I got to get to the post office today.
0: You're still using the snail mail.
1: Still using snail. And for some reason, because I never can remember any dates, I remember their birthdays.
0: Oh, isn't that
1: but
0: sweet?
1: I've been doing it, yeah. Through college, we send each other birthday cards, and so I got to make sure that
0: when
1: I
0: was the last time you wrote a letter to somebody? Do you write letters anymore?
1: I'm trying to think. I should.
0: I don't think I've written a letter in probably as long as I've mailed a birthday
1: card. And it's really hard when you make yourself write it longhand.
0: Yeah.
1: Instead of just typing something. Because I love that. I love getting handwritten letters. It's just that you start writing these days and nobody does it anymore. You're like, oh, this hurts.
0: I don't know if I remember all my cursive. I'm not sure.
1: Well, it doesn't have to be cursive, but.
0: Might be some letters throwing me off.
1: I usually write in the birthday card and just catch up on everybody and all that kind of stuff.
0: Well, very sweet.
1: Yeah.
0: Well, happy birthday.
1: I remember
0: your
1: birthday.
0: Yeah, my birthday. I remember your birthday.
1: I'm trying to think who else.
0: Kids' birthdays.
1: My sisters, my brother-in-laws, my husband, my dad.
0: The important ones.
1: Well, I can't say that, but I should be better at remembering birthdays.
0: There you go. 925, Ted and Amy in the morning with 93Q.
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0: 93Q, the number one hit music stations. Bruno, I just might, Ted and Amy, in the morning. It's 9:37. Yes, the New York Knicks lost game 3 last night.
1: They're still in it, though. They still got this.
0: They lead 2-1. And yeah, tomorrow night, game 4. All the Knicks fans are blaming President Trump, though.
1: Of course they are.
0: Because, what could possibly have gone wrong? Oh, the president was in the crowd.
1: Well, I don't think he should be blamed for that. No. I think, having to have the fans come, 2-3 hours before the game because of security?
0: Yes.
1: And then they couldn't do the outside showing.
0: They didn't do the watch parties.
1: So I kind of blame him for that, but I understand if he's been a lifelong Knicks fan, why he wanted to experience it.
0: Right. Well, we'll see how they do. Game 4 is tomorrow at 8:30, so good luck to the New York Knicks. 9:37 with Ted and Amy. What else is happening in the world of celebrities this morning?
1: Big relationship breakup news. Ariana Grande and her Wicked co-star Ethan Slater broke up after almost 3 years of dating.
0: And he left his wife and his kid.
1: Well, apparently, though, shortly after they ended their marriages, they made their relationship public. Sources say they did nothing wrong. It didn't start until both marriages ended. Ethan's wife felt differently. I believe she had just had a baby.
0: She did. She just had a baby.
1: But as for Ariana and Ethan's breakup, a source also says it's amicable. They gave lots of time and careful consideration. They've been quietly broken up for several months. Now, Ariana is staying very busy. We kicked off her Eternal Sunshine tour last weekend.
0: Is that what happens? Does she break up with someone and then goes right on tour?
1: Is that what happened the last time with her husband?
0: I'm trying to remember.
1: Yeah, I guess you're right. Or she was filming Wicked. That's why everything kind of happened at once. But she's releasing her new album, Petal, on July 31st. The album is allegedly not inspired by her relationship with Ethan. Mm. But I say that, and then she just scored 10th Billboard Hot 100 number one single with Hate That I Made You Love Me.
0: Well,
1: which I gotta listen to the lyrics because I'm not really quite sure.
0: The title alone makes you think.
1: The title makes you think, like, okay, I may have not been the best for that whole future that you had with your wife and child.
0: Boy.
1: But so there you go. But looking forward to her tour and again, her new album. Chappell Roan was named a global ambassador for MAC Cosmetics last December. In February, she starred in the brand's new Sephora campaign, and now she's been named the new face of the brand's ongoing Viva Glam lipstick. 100% of the profits from Viva Glam, founded in 1994, go to charities worldwide that support sexual, gender, racial, and environmental equality. So she's a big spokesperson for a lot of that.
0: Do you have like a preferred cosmetic? Or do you just go to the drugstore and get whatever's on sale? Are you like brand loyal?
1: Not really.
0: No?
1: No. If I find a product that works for me, I use it. But I mean, I'm not one to spend like a ton of money on 500 serums and all that.
0: Well.
1: I buy a good sunscreen. I buy a good moisturizer. And then, I use some makeup.
0: But the important things.
1: Yeah, I'm not one to just be like, I don't know. I should be organized enough because I feel like this is all I get as ads for is, this is a face serum. This is an under eye cream.
0: Yeah.
1: This is an over eye cream. This is a da-da-da. I'm like, use a moisturizer and call her a day.
0: You ever watch one of those Get Ready With Me TikToks where it's like this whole makeup routine?
1: There's a lot of layers.
0: It's like, man, that's a lot of work. That is a lot of work.
1: And does it really matter if I look that good?
0: You know what?
1: I'd love to have somebody do it for me.
0: I get up and wash my face and go. That's pretty much it.
1: Yeah, that's it. Yeah, I've seen those, though.
0: Yeah.
1: They do the base,
0: Now I'm doing a blush. Now I'm blending it. It's like, man, you've been doing this for like, what?
1: There's
0: an hour and a half?
1: They look gorgeous, though. It's all worthwhile, I think.
0: Yes.
1: It's just that at 3:30 in the morning...
0: Probably not going to happen.
1: It's not going to happen for you.
0: Get ready with me. And I'm done.
1: Not happening.
0: 8:40, Ted and Amy in the morning with 93Q.
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0: Dream Cake winner tomorrow. Yeah. Joey will be in for you.
1: You guys always seem to have a blast.
0: Oh, yeah.
1: You act like you're going to miss me, but you don't really miss me.
0: You've never seen a more relaxed-looking person, though, than Joey when he's filling in for you, because he's sprawled out over there in your chair. Like
1: whatever
0: reclined.
1: Works for him. I don't let him feet do that up. When he's working with you or working for
0: he's
1: you.
0: He's got the microphone way down
1: See,
0: by his head.
1: It's a totally different experience.
0: It is.
1: When he works for you, I'm like, okay,
0: yeah.
1: You have 10 minutes. I need you to get this in, you know, the
0: right.
1: computer and
0: yeah.
1: get it all. So
0: I'm a little,
1: he's much
0: I'm
1: more,
0: a little
1: relaxed.
0: More relaxed with
1: yeah.
0: him, too.
1: Well, enjoy your day tomorrow.
0: All right.
1: I know I will, and I'll be back on Thursday, I
0: there
1: promise.
0: There you go. All right. Don't forget, we're doing the podcast a day early. We're going to be posting that a little later on today with special guest Dan Tome from the Wildcat Sports Pub. 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

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We're going to be reaching about 90 later today, so be prepared. It's Joey Walker hanging out with you at work on 93Q, the number one hit music station. And this is Huntrix with Golden.

The Spurs grabbed a big Game 3 win last night in the NBA Finals, but the Knicks still hold a 2-1 series lead. Game 4 is set for tomorrow night. Somber Homebreaker, 93Q, the number one hit music station.

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A lot of big movies at the box office. You got Scary Movie 6. You got Masters of the Universe there right now, and it's only going to get bigger. Toy Story 5 hits theaters on June 19th. From the soundtrack, it's Taylor Swift. I Knew It, I Knew You on 93Q.

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Island Takeover. Summer on Paper Mill starts at Paper Mill in Baldwinsville. 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This is Bruno Mars with Risk It All.

I knew this was a big hit when I heard my 8-year-old daughter singing it word for word. It's Pink Panther and Zara Larsson, Stateside, and it's on 93Q. I'm

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2: Hi, it's Gracie Abrams with my new song, Hit the Wall. 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
0: Gracie Abrams on maintaining intimacy in her songwriting while pushing for a bigger pop stage.
2: In terms of balancing intimacy in songwriting and also hoping that they translate into bigger rooms as we tour them, I think is an exciting thing to consider. And, you know, I've been very lucky to learn from the artists that I grew up admiring who have done stadium tours, and I feel I've written some of the most personal, intimate songs I've ever heard, you know, and they've done it so successfully, I think. And it's not about anything other than, like, you personally connecting to the music. I think if you are, then the people around you very well might. So, you know, I'm lucky to feel very connected to my audience, and I know that they show up to our shows, you know, ready to feel that kind of connection. So they do a lot of the heavy lifting, I suppose, in that regard, and I just do my best every night to be as present as I possibly can so that we're all grounded in the same thing together.

0: That was Gracie Abrams' Hit the Wall. It's Your Music Plus. Central New York's number one in the morning.
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6: Sunny to partly cloudy for today. Near record high temperatures, high of 89 for your Tuesday. Tonight, scattered thunderstorms, cloudy skies after midnight, low of 69. 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

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Find out what song that is at noon on 93Q. Right now, it's Olivia Rodrigo.

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1: Let's do it. Let's go back in time on the Lunchtime Rewind. I'm Joey Walker, and it begins with a trip back to my favorite decade, the 90s. We're going back to 1991 with a song that won the Grammy Award for Best Rap Solo Performance that year. It's from LL Cool J. It's Mama Said Knock You Out, and it's on 93Q.

It's the Lunchtime Rewind on 93Q. I'm Joey Walker. This song spent 14 non-consecutive weeks at number one on the Billboard Hot 100. It was later officially named by Billboard as the song of the decade for the 2000s. We're going back to 2005 for this one. It's Mariah Carey, We Belong Together.

It's a Lunchtime Rewind on 93Q. In October of 2014, Calvin Harris made history by becoming the first artist to place three songs in the top 10 of the Billboard Dance Electronic Songs chart at the same time. This was one of them. It's Calvin Harris with Summer on 93Q. When I'm

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1: For the rest of today, sunny to partly cloudy, near record high temperatures, high of 89 for your Tuesday. Tonight, scattered thunderstorms, cloudy skies after midnight, low of 69. 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

Here on 93Q, the number one hit music station. It felt like every celebrity was at the NBA Finals last night in New York City. I spotted Ben Stiller, Tracy Morgan, Derek Jeter, Eli Manning, even President Trump. And based on the ticket prices, I'm pretty sure only celebrities can afford to get in to MSG for the NBA.

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0: Happy Tuesday. 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

Last night it was the NBA. 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
1: Summer is right around the corner, and you know what that means. 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The 2026 Summer Golf Card. 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
0: Joey Walker, middays

This is kind of like a reminder for you and a reminder for myself because I take the Parkway home too. But when you leave work today, make sure you don't take the Parkway. It's closed due to the race. You'll have to find another way home. Olivia Dean, Man I Need, 93Q.

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1: Summer is right around the corner, and you know what that means. 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
2: Yeah, it's a hot one today. Sunny to partly cloudy, near record high temperatures, high of 89. Tonight, scattered thunderstorms, cloudy skies after midnight, low of 69. 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

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We're going to make this a summer to remember. Don't miss Ted Neme's 93Q Clam Bake. It's Sunday, July 19th. It's going to be from 1 to 5 at Sharky's in Liverpool. 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

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A fresh city. Doja Cat Live. And you're right there for it all. We're hooking you and a friend up with a VIP trip, airfare, hotel, show tickets, everything covered. Don't miss your shot to win. 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

me. After debuting her new song, What's Wrong With Me, with Robert Smith from The Cure in Barcelona, Olivia Rodrigo told fans she still can't believe it happened. She called him one of her all-time favorites and said his music has inspired her forever. The track is on her brand new album, which drops this Friday, June 12th. So is this song. It's Drop Dead on 93Q.

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1: I think what's so exciting about touring music is the way that the songs evolve from the studio version to the live, the live versions. And playing my new music with the band always influences the sound. I think I'm so lucky to work with such a talented group of people in our band and crew who all have their own, you know, set of expertise and instincts as individual artists, and to see that come together is a thrill. We have so much fun in rehearsals trying all different versions of songs, and then right now as we gear up to take this album live, we've already been making lots of tweaks, which is a lot of fun. And I think, you know, I very much have the fans in mind when we're in rehearsals. I'm like, what will they feel extra hard? So it's all about crafting that experience.

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25: Yeah, it's a warm one today. Sunny to partly cloudy, near record high temperatures, high of 89. Tonight, scattered thunderstorms during the evening, cloudy skies after midnight, low of 69. 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

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Earlier today, Ted, Amy, me, Joey, and our good friend Dan Tome of the Wildcat Sports Pub dropped a brand new episode of the Is It Me podcast. 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

0: Tuesday, it's Joey Walker on 93Q, the number one hit music station. 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

It's Joey Walker on 93Q. Rick is going to be hanging out with you next. Tomorrow you'll find me in the morning. I'll be hanging out with Ted as I fill in for Amy 5:30 to 10 on 93Q, the number one hit music station. I'm Joey Walker. I'm out. Enjoy the rest of your Tuesday. Before I go, it's Sienna Spyro, Die on This Hill. See ya. Got me.

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Teddy Swims, Mr. Know-It-All, 93Q.

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4: Our first look at the roads this afternoon in Syracuse. Delays due to construction. 690 west from Teal Ave to 81. And also in East Syracuse, 481 southbound between the thruway and the Kirkville Road exits. School buses are out dropping kids off. Watch for them.
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1: Central New York weather. Tonight, increasing clouds with a chance of showers and thunderstorms, low 67. Tomorrow, a chance of showers and possibly a storm, high 85. It's 88 in Syracuse on the number one hit music station.
2: They say the holy water's watered down, and this town's lost its faith. 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Oh my, my, oh my, my love, I take one look at you, you're taking me.

93Q, so you probably noticed the humidity a little bit today, and it's going to be downright sticky come tomorrow through Friday. The good news is it'll be less stuffy over the weekend. It's Homewrecker by Somber now.

Toy Story 4 came out in June of 2019, and Toy Story 5 will be out this month, June of 2026, so 7 years later. From that movie, it's Taylor Swift, I Knew It, I Knew You, 93Q, the number one hit music station.

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0: School buses are out dropping kids off. Be on the lookout for them. There is road work going on and off the major highways. The problems we have right now in Syracuse, the usual delays, 690 west from T-Lab to 81, and in East Syracuse, backups on 481 south between the thruway and the Kirkville Road exits. We will keep an eye on things.
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1: 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So don't wait, because it's a blast every single year. It's Bruno Mars, 93Q. For

0: 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Good afternoon. 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

90s for Q, it's Rick Roberts. Time for today's dad joke. So I was told the salads I make tend to be a bit on the dry side. It's definitely something that needs addressing. 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
1: In Syracuse, delays due to road work on 690 West from Midland Ave to 81. In East Syracuse, construction causing backups on 481 South at the Kirkville Road exits. In Liverpool, the Onondaga Lake Parkway is closed for the workforce run until 11 p.m. Also in Liverpool, Route 370 is closed between Long Branch Road and Myers Road. In Syracuse, an accident with injuries, Erie Boulevard East near Thompson Road. Still some school buses out, too, so watch for them.
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Tonight, increasing clouds with a chance of showers and thunderstorms, low 69. Tomorrow, showers and possibly a storm, high 87. 89 in Syracuse on the number one hit music station.

93Q, the number one hit music station. Steven Spielberg's latest movie, Disclosure Day, drops Friday. My daughter and I both want to see it, but Friday is her senior ball. That's obviously more important, so I guess it's not going to be Friday. Oh, well. Olivia Rodrigo, Drop Dead, 93Q. I know.

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0: In Syracuse, we have delays due to road work. 690 West from Midland Ave to 81. In East Syracuse, construction causing delays. 481 South at the Kirkville Road exits. In Liverpool, the Onondaga Lake Parkway remains closed for the workforce run until 11 p.m. In Syracuse, an accident with injuries reported earlier, Erie Boulevard East near Thompson Road. That's a look at the roads as we inch towards rush hour.
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0: Woman. 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

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Time for today's stupid fact. There are more molecules in a cup of water than there are cups of water in the ocean. And now you know. 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
6: On your way home in Syracuse, delays in the roadwork zone, 690 West from Thompson Road to 81, so be careful. In East Syracuse, construction causing backups, 481 South, right at the Kirkville Road exits. In Liverpool, the Onondaga Lake Parkway remains closed for the workforce run until 11 p.m. Also in Liverpool, watch out for disabled vehicle, Route 57 at Long Branch Road.
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21: Tonight, there is a chance of showers and thunderstorms, low 69. Tomorrow, showers, possibly a storm, high 87. It's 87 in Syracuse now on the number one hit music station.

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0: Our last look at the roads in Syracuse. Delays due in the right in the roadwork zone, 690 West from Midler Ave to 81. In Liverpool, the Onondaga Lake Parkway remains closed for the workforce run until 11 o'clock tonight. In Marcellus, a disabled vehicle, Lee Mulroy Road between Pleasant Valley Road and West Seneca Turnpike. 93Q Traffic Link, weekday mornings and afternoons.
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5: Central New York weather.
6: Tonight, there is a chance of showers and thunderstorms, low 69. Tomorrow, showers, possibly a storm, still warm, high 87. 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

93Q Rick's Pick is next. I'm going to play a song for you that I think is going to be a hit. This is a former Rick's Pick, Hate That I Made You Love Me by Ariana Grande.

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0: 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I'm Rick Roberts. 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

life isn't on shuffle, your music shouldn't be either. Do you want the house door? Kiss me and I might drop dead. 93Q.

0: You know me, Jade. I like to keep it light. I like to keep it fun. It's Nightly with Jade and Tyler. That's why I love this story that I saw on BuzzFeed. A bride asked the internet for the silliest marriage advice, and, well, the internet delivered.
1: I'm ready for this, because honestly, sometimes these are the real tips you need.
0: Yeah, because there's tons of basic marriage advice out there. Thousands of users weighed in on their tips and suggestions. Here's one. Rock, paper, scissors to solve everything.
1: Actually, I love that real bad. Like when it comes to taking out the trash, who gonna do these dishes? Let's battle it out.
0: Agree on which direction knives are put in the dishwasher.
1: Oh my gosh, yeah, never put them up. Never point up.
0: When you have fights, one can always yell, switch, and you have to argue the fight from the other side.
1: That is hilarious. I feel like that's something you would do.
0: Wear party hats when you have to have a hard conversation.
1: See, you never know what's going on in people's households for real.
0: One user said a second bathroom is definitely worth the extra money.
1: It's a must. Y'all both go out to eat Mexican, you both gonna be battling for that one toilet if it comes down to it.
0: And have funny code wordings in public. Like this user said, when I'm ready to leave, I say strawberry shake. Once we left a birthday party at a bar and my friend texted me, I was wondering where you went. Someone said you guys left to get a shake.
1: They'll never know. Gotta love that inside lingo. Me and my man need to come up with a code word or phrase. What would yours be?
0: Tater tot.
1: A single tater tot? Kind of love that.
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0: So, Tyler, you know how I told you I've been having these really scary, like, sleep-talking episodes lately where I'm saying wild things in my dreams and my boyfriend is recording me?
1: Yes.
0: Well, I've been getting nervous, I'm not going to lie, because I'm like, what if I slip up and say somebody's name and I'm not even in control? I'm not even awake. That is my biggest fear.
2: Yeah, that's a risky situation. I don't know, singing in your sleep or while in the bedroom. Both aren't great.
0: Not great.
2: Sex therapists have revealed the worst things to say during making love time.
0: Uh-oh.
2: Here's a couple things you shouldn't say. Are you almost done?
0: Oh my God. At that point, let it be over.
2: This is a tough one. Why are you breathing so heavily?
0: It's so funny because when you're in your teens, in your 20s, you try to perform for this man. You don't even care about your own pleasure. When you get older, you're like, this is... ugh. You sweating on me, you breathing heavy.
2: Another thing you shouldn't say while making love, is this your first time?
0: Zero sexual swag. Now you gotta teach him everything.
2: And just a plain look of disgust. At that point, you just gotta, you gotta get out.
0: What a blow to the ego.
2: Gotta get out and leave.
0: Well, if we've got you up and awake now, stay close.
2: Yeah, that's right. We got the Panther who is pink. Pink Panther is coming up next on Nightly.
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